announcement. It's 3 big days of racing and a party with over $30,000 in cash. We've got 8 different classes with 8 bikes per class. Put your money where the bikes are. We'll have vendors, food, merchandise, great music, good vibes, and great company. Get your 3-day

It's 3 big days of racing and a party with over $30,000 in cash. We've got 8 different classes with 8 bikes per class. Put your money where the bikes are. We'll have vendors, food, merchandise, great music.

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public announcement. It's 3 big days of racing and a party with over $30,000 in cash. We've got 8 different classes with 8 bikes per class. Put your money where the bikes are. We'll have vendors, food, merchandise, great music.

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You know, it's more of a vibe. It's the lights low. It's the sexual infrastructure of lovemaking.

just ran out with that other fella. Baby, I knew about it. I just didn't care. You just don't understand how much I love you, do you? I'm here for you. I'm not out to go out there and cheat on you.

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Here's Keith Sweat, Make It Last Forever on WHRP. Happy Saturday. Make

0: living his best life. Neo, up, out, and gone. Don't try that at home. Keep your woman satisfied and happy. Don't be trying to be out here like Neo. It's 94.1 WHRP. Congratulations to, well, speaking of Neo, I say that and joke like that because he was stepping out at an award show or somewhere last night. He gets out, as he always does, gets out the truck. Security guard, bodyguard comes, open up the door, and you see the trove of women behind him, just like following him, and they're going to mind their business. It's fine. When people are happy, look, if they're not hurting nobody, let people live their life. Leave them folks alone. Well, Bone Thugs and Harmony are celebrating their career of 35 years in the music industry when they got signed to Eazy-E and had one of their biggest chart-topping albums of all time. And unfortunately, 2 years after that album, they lost their mentor and the guy that believed in them from the beginning, Eazy-E. But they went on to continue to have an exceptional career. And finally, 35 years later, why does it always take 30-something years to get your Hollywood Walk of Fame star? It's like every artist that gets that star, it's always 30-something years later. So you got to stay healthy if you want to see your star on the Hollywood Walk of Fame, or you want to get, you know, the Rock and Roll Hall of Fame, or you want to get any awards big like that. You got to live a little longer. But congratulations to Bone Thugs and Harmony, and make sure we are giving these folks their flowers and their awards while they are here. Stop waiting 30, 40, 50 years to get these folks their awards. All right, I got your favorite music coming up from Bruno Mars, 50 Cent, and TLC on Taking It Back with T-Mill. It's 94.1. 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
1: 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I count down the 10 most requested smooth and jazzy cuts of the week at 2 p.m. inside of the smooth and jazzy top 10 countdown. 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

0: 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I count down the 10 most requested smooth and jazzy cuts of the week at 2 p.m. inside of the smooth and jazzy top 10 countdown. 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